It's not polished. It's not perfect. It's real. Kind of like you. 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

Grand Strand's Rock Station, Rock 107, at Chad Tyson on Thread. Shout out to Nate. Hit me up over there tonight for some Skynyrd. Got you after Nirvana, man. Sweet Home Alabama on the way.

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0: Rock 107, the Grant Strand's rock station. It's Josh, and of course, America is turning 250 years old, and well, we want to get you celebrating with $250,000 in cash. All you got to do is listen for that chance to win $2,500. You can take the ultimate American getaway. 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

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You know who's awesome? You. You know why? Because you're listening. Even if you're working, it's still a good time to be listening. I appreciate that. 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

Rock 107, the Grand Strand's rock station. It's really great to know that you're listening to me right now because, well, that makes me feel really good. And even though it's not about me, it's about you. I appreciate you listening, and I just want to say thank you. 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You're the best.

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0: The Grand Strand's Rock Station, Rock 107. It's Josh, and of course, America is turning 250 years old, and, well, we want to get you celebrating with $250,000 in cash. 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You entered at our website, and you could win $2,500. 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We want you to get you some cash while we celebrate America's birthday.
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Whether you're working, whether you're doing some homework, whether you're doing some housework, or whether you're just hanging out doing nothing. Maybe you're driving too. Thanks for listening. I appreciate it. Thank you. 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

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It's Josh. I hope you're doing excellent because I'm hanging out with you, and I would love to know what you'd like to hear. 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Let's hang out. Let's be friends.

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You know who's awesome? You. You know why? Because you're listening. Even if you're working, it's still a good time to be listening, and I appreciate that. 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
1: Good morning. I'm Teresa. I hope you are ready for quite the ride. We have a lot to catch up on and a lot of rock to listen to. So good morning. Let's get into it with Days of the New.

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1: I absolutely love you. I love our early parts of the morning. I'm Teresa. And I also want to make sure, now that it's calm, we haven't really hit a lot of chaos yet for the weekend, I want to get you qualified to go see Manson Zombie in the city of your choice. We're going to do that in 4.

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1: It's another good hour. Good morning. This will go good with your coffee. John Mellencamp, Journey. Some Guns N' Roses and Big Ozzy news in two songs.

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Rock 107. Welcome to the weekend, everyone. I'm Teresa. I'm reading about side hustles here. Somebody's selling feet pics in the world of rock. Kind of. Well, I'll explain. Give me two songs. First up, it's Pearl Jam.

107, the Grand Strand's Rock Station. I'm Teresa, getting you all ready to win money. I got to talk about our $250K USA giveaway in four songs, because you get a piece of that American pie.

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Let's see. This week we learned Amazon Prime Day is going to be June 23rd through the 26th. So, you know, stock up on things you don't need, but we're going to buy because they're discounted. Why not?

0: definitely was in the right.
1: Yeah, it's definitely
0: right.
1: He was cruising for bruising.
0: Yeah, I don't know, I was really drunk at the time.
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Rock 107. Soon to be Rock and Roll Hall of Famer, class of 2026. He will not perform, though. Phil Collins will not be performing. That doesn't mean there's not going to be an homage to him in a whole moment. There will be 1,000%.

Rock 107, the Grand Strand's Rock Station. Welcome to the weekend, everyone. I'm Teresa, my guy Brian. I know you're here. I've got your Aerosmith on the way. Right now, I got to whip out the Whitesnake.

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1: Look, it's Saturday, just after high noon. You know, some of you are still wiping the sleep out of your eyes. Let's be real. I've got AC/DC coming up next. Green Day, here's Boulevard of Broken Dreams.

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1: 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Def Leppard, here's Pour Some Sugar on It.

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1: Hutch Chumley, I've been to two weddings. Maybe it's the South, I don't know. But two weddings where the mom and the groom danced to a Lynyrd Skynyrd song. It's a great song. I've got it coming up next. Nirvana, All Apologies.

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1: Matt Cameron, drummer for Pearl Jam, retired. Pearl Jam has found a replacement drummer, but they won't tell us who it is until a show in September in California. They're going to unveil this new drummer live. Why not? It's got my interest piqued. We just have to wait. Pearl Jam, here's Evenflo.

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0: It was 1989. Skid Row released that first self-titled album. So many great songs on that album. Yeah, that might be something you revisit this weekend. You know, just throwing that out there. Skid Row, here's I Remember You.

Rock 107, The Grand Strand's rock station. I'm going to play the Prince of Darkness next. Don't worry, you've got church tomorrow. You'll be fine. Tom Petty and the Heartbreakers. Here's Mary Jane's Last Dance.

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1: Foo Fighters coming up. Queen is next. I hope your Saturday afternoon's amazing. We do appreciate you listening. Nirvana, here's Heart-Shaped Box.

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1: They're a Seattle supergroup, members of Pearl Jam, Soundgarden. Man, I miss Chris Cornell. Here's Temple of the Dog. It's Hunger Strike.

Rock 107, the Grand Strands Rock Station. It's Saturday afternoon. It's almost time to fire up the grill. Let's be real. Make us your soundtrack. I've got Lynyrd Skynyrd next. Alice in Chains. Here's Man in the Box.

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1: Motley Crue out on their return of the Carnival of Madness tour this year. Who knows how much longer we'll be able to see Motley Crue live. You get a chance to go to that show. You should, especially if you've never seen Motley Crue. It's a good live show. Here's Kickstart My Heart.

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1: Oh, yeah, it's summertime. Kids are out of school. Life's good. I mean, not officially summertime. That's June 21st, the kickoff of the summer solstice. But you know what I'm talking about. Bryan Adams, Summer of 69.

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Rock 107, The Grand Strand's Rock Station. 7:33 on your Saturday evening. That's next, Guns N' Roses. Of course, you already knew that. This is one of those iconic guitar riffs, Sweet Child O' Mine.

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1: You guys have a great rest of your weekend. My name's Chumley. I'm going to head home. Steak on the grill. Yeah, I got a big, thick one. 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I'm all about it. Some A1. Nirvana. Smells like Teen Spirit.

It's not polished. It's not perfect. It's real. Kind of like you. Rock 107.

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Chad Tice, get back to Shut Up Rock for your weekend tonight here on the air and everywhere on iHeartRadio. 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